getting us into the third and the last hour of tonight's Dinner Jazz program and Dinner Jazz shows all through this week. We've been listening to guitarist Ralph Towner with a tune called Pilgrim. That's from the recording of Towner's. It's called My Foolish Heart. I'm John Devenish, and with that track of music, here we are in the last hour of the show. So good to be able to be here with you. Hope you've been enjoying the music. Dinner Jazz goes through until 9. There's a lot of Dinner Jazz music ahead. Some nice highlights ahead in this hour, too. We're going to hear from Ben Webster in the hour. The band Manteca is in this hour as well. Some Shirley Horn. And right now, here is Mulgrew Miller at the piano. This is from a 1992 recording called Hand in Hand. The band led by Miller includes Kenny Garrett, Eddie Henderson, Joe Henderson, Christian McBride, Lewis Nash, and Steve Nelson from Jazz FM 91. This is Like the Morning.

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0: That's Al Jarreau with a bit of a fantasy take on that tune, Blue and Green. That was Blue and Green Tapestry that comes from the Al Jarreau album Heaven and Earth. Band including Frank Martin at the piano and Jeff Chambers. Music in before that, Mulgrew Miller was at the piano from the album Hand in Hand, that recording done back in 92. The tune you heard was Like the Morning. The band led by Miller, including Eddie Henderson, Kenny Garrett, Joe Henderson, Christian McBride, Lewis Nash, and Steve Nelson. We're going to take a short break here on Dinner Jazz. We'll step back for just a couple of moments now. Coming up ahead, we're going to hear from Ben Webster with some music from the recording that's called Music with Feeling. It's going to be music recorded in 1954. And Ralph Burns is conducting the strings. Strayhorn, Billy Strayhorn, is at the piano. The music is by Billy Strayhorn. And the tune that's just ahead is Chelsea Bridge. And that's next. But first, won't you please listen to these.
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that's the band Manteca. They are one of Canada's legacy bands. I heard them from their album that's called The Offspring Project, and that dates back to 2022. The tune was Blue Shadow. Now, this album features the kids of original Manteca band members, players including Lucas Zimbel, Jake Kaufman, Ben Dwyer, Virginia McDonald, Hunter Logue, Charles Avalos, Alex Tate, and Susie and Maddie Wild. The original band was founded here in Toronto back in 1979. And before that, we were listening to Ben Webster. Music from Music with Feeling, that coming out of 1954. The tune was Chelsea Bridge, music by Billy Strayhorn. On the track, you had Strayhorn also at the piano. Now, in just a couple of seconds, we're going to listen to some Shirley Horn. Going to hear her as recorded at the Le Jazz O'Bar, and it's music that was recorded by her in 2005. This was recorded at that venue in that year. We're going to hear a tune by Rodgers and Hart. The track features Steve Williams, George Masterhazy, and Ed Howard. But just before we listen to the track of music, I want to read you some words of Donald Miller. They hang there, the stars, like notes on a page of music, free-form verse, silent mysteries, swirling in the blue, like jazz. From Jazz FM 91, Shirley Horn now, this is I Didn't Know What Time It Was.

Coming out of 1962, that's the great Stan Getz with Magnetic Carnaval. That's from the recording called Bossa Nova. Gary McFarland conducting, that music by Louise Bonfa. The band including Doc Severinsen, Jim Hall, Hank Jones at the piano, and Bob Brookmeyer. In before that, we heard from the great Shirley Horn as recorded at Le Jazz O'Bar. That was back in 2005. The tune was I Didn't Know What Time It Was. Bad music by Rodgers and Hart to the band including Steve Williams, George Masterhazy, and Ed Howard. Joe Seelig is one of our very own Order of Canada recipient and host of Joe's Jazz, heard here at Jazz FM 91 on Monday nights at 9 o'clock. We're going to listen to Joe on this track that features vocalist Barbara Leica. This is from a recording called Songs. Joe is leading the band from the piano with bass player Paul Novotny, and Richard Ring is in the band as well. From Jazz FM 91, this is You're Gonna Miss Me.

0: as we close in now and time to wrap things up for tonight's Dinner Jazz program and Dinner Jazz shows all through this week. Some beautiful tracks of music we were listening to. Nicholas Payton heard the trumpeter with Exquisite Tenderness. That's the name of the tune. That's from the album Nick at Night. Payton with Tim Warfield. Anthony Wanzi at piano and keys. Reuben Rogers and Adonis Rose. Music in before that, our very own Joe Seeley with Barbara Leica, the featured vocalist. The tune was You're Gonna Miss Me. That's from the album Songs. I'm John Devenish, and I thank you for allowing me and Dinner Jazz into your life, you know, our world. It's a place of all manner of consequential challenges. I do hope that Dinner Jazz evenings all through this week were able to give you a little bit of sweet distraction from all of that stuff. Jazz is a beautiful human culture. You need to tune in again. Dinner Jazz runs regularly Mondays through Fridays in the evenings from 6 until 9 o'clock. You can always find me to say hello. It's easy. I'm at john@jazz.fm. 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My thanks to Jelani Watson and Glenn Knight for programming and production of Dinner Jazz. Stay tuned. Following the show tonight, it's Gumbo Kitchen, hosted by my good friend Ronnie Littlejohn. And now these words spoken by Maya Angelou, and these are for you. People will forget what you said. People will forget what you did, but people will never forget how you made them feel. You have a good night and a good weekend.
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I could take the trolley uptown through the Garden District. Or maybe just a late night stroll along Frenchman Street. Well, it doesn't really matter because I always end up back at the gumbo kitchen.

Yeah, you're right. Jazz FM 91. That is the sound of boisterous joy right there. The king of rock and roll. You don't really need me to tell you who that was, right? Little Richard, the greatest. Just all you had to do was ask him. Keep a knocking. But you can't come in. Recorded, I do believe, in New Orleans, Louisiana. Jump Back, Baby. Before that, by the Boots. Johnny Holiday. Nobody Loves Me But My Mama. And we started with, you talk about a screamer, a cat by the name of Bunker Hill. The Girl Can't Dance. Well, folks, it's Friday once again. And welcome back to the steaming hot gumbo kitchen. As you know, we call this radio with a side of hot sauce. Yeah, you're right. Drop me an email anytime tonight. Gumbo@jazz.fm. I got a little something for everybody.

These men come down here from New York and from Florida to find out my reasons on rock and roll music and why I preach against it, and I believe with all of my heart that it is a contributing factor to our juvenile delinquency of today. I 100% believe it. Why I believe that is because I know how it feels when you sing it. I know what it does to you. And I know the evil feeling that you feel when you sing it. I know the lost position that you get into in the beat. Well, if you talk to the average teenager of today and you ask them what it is about rock and roll music that they like, and the first thing they'll say is the beat, the beat, the beat.

0: Jazz FM 91. Oh, what a set of trashy rock and soul right there. The Guess Who, Shaking All Over. We heard the Midnighters before that with Jump Jive and Harmonize. Eddie Kirk, a little toe tapper called The Hog, Part 1. Link Wray and the Rainmen, Ain't That Lovin' Ya Baby. And we started with the great Ronnie Hawkins, Some Mary Lou. Folks, how are you? Are you listening? Is it too early to be on a boat? Are you on a boat? Last year I was getting emails like every week, people listening on their boats up at Cottage Country. And, you know, if you want to go fishing, I am your guy. I will bring the cold beer for afterwards. And, I was going to say steak, but hopefully we're catching something. I have to get out there on the water this year. So if you need a fishing buddy, let me know. Gumbo@jazz.fm. Hey, Charlie Watts, one of my favorite drummers of all time, was asked about jazz radio. He came to Toronto, and he stumbled across this glorious station, and he was asked about, what he thought of the concept of Jazz FM 91 and an all-jazz radio station. And this is what Uncle Charlie Watts had to say about us right here.
1: 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For London, you know, we're not lucky enough to have a jazz station. We are allowed 2 hours a week of jazz. You're very lucky, Toronto, to have a jazz station. It's quite a precious thing to have, really.
0: Who's going to argue with Charlie? This is the Stones right here, Down Home Girl, in the Gumbo Kitchen.

0: That song was made famous, well, maybe not famous, but made popular by a New Orleans cat by the name of Elvin Robinson. Down Home Girl, the Stones right there. Lord, I swear the perfume you wear was made out of turnip greens. And every time I kiss you, girl, you taste like pork and beans. Like words of romance, huh? You taste like pork and beans. Would that work now if you were out and you were trying to, you know, meet a young lady and you'd approach her if you said, hey, you must taste like pork and beans. Slap! Definitely. Oh, my goodness. Once upon a time, I guess that was a good come on. I don't know. Anyway, folks, let's take a short break and come right back with some Dr. John. How about that? Send me an email, gumbo@jazz.fm.
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0: This is music by Dr. John on his last album that he ever put out. And Dr. John said he always wanted to make a country record. And he did for his final album. This is Dr. John with Willie Nelson. Give me that old time religion. You're in the Gumbo Kitchen right here on Jazz FM 91.

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1: Jazz FM 91, Shakira Saida right there doing some Neil Young, Heart of Gold, produced by my good friend Donna Grantis, Papa Molly from New Orleans, Louisiana. One of the joys that I get is discovering new music, and Papa Molly, this swampy guy from Louisiana. I met him when I went down there. We were hanging out, and he's just this quiet guy, just quiet little dude, doesn't say much. He had to split because he's getting a little anxious, not into big crowds, and it was kind of packed where we met in New Orleans. But the sweetest guy ever, Papa Molly. We heard True Religion, and we started with Dr. John with Willie Nelson. Give me that old time religion. One of the greatest singers, female singers, not just in Toronto, but in Canada, is a lady by the name of Alanna Bridgewater. I got the privilege to record with her a few years back, an album called Shining On, Ronnie Little John and the Funk Embassy. Now, I don't play a lot of my music on the show, but I want you to hear this one. I'm in there. You can hear me barking, but listen to Alanna Bridgewater belt it out right here. This is a song called Light Me Up. This woman is on fire.

0: Try some of that. Try that.
1: Oh, baby.
0: It ain't for sale, but help yourself.
1: But I feel like I sold myself.
0: Ooh, you light me up. Light me up. Alanna Bridgewater with yours truly in the studio. When was that? Back in 2013, I believe. And I was just looking for a raspy singer. And Ben Riley, drummer in Toronto, recommended Alanna Bridgewater, who I was not hip to until Ben made that great recommendation. Alanna Bridgewater. Unbelievable. Folks, send me an email if you like, gumbo@jazz.fm. Let me see who we've got in the gumbo pot. Got some gospel music coming up next hour. Going to go back down to New Orleans. I've got some Johnny Adams, Daniel Lanois, the band Lee Fields. I got some Prince, Holly Cole, Lyle Lovett, Ray Charles, the Staple Singers. Oh, yes, it is a big hot bowl of gumbo right here. This is some local talent. The lady is Molly Johnson, as you know. Molly has this thing. I don't know how to explain it. You know, they say you've got it, whatever. I don't know what it is, but I do know whatever it is, Molly Johnson has it. Can't explain it. It is just what it is. It's brilliant. Molly Johnson right here, a song called Boogie Street on Jazz FM 91.

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6: Jazz. Hi, this is John Schofield. This

That's right. This is the Gumbo Kitchen. My name is Ronnie Littlejohn on this glorious Friday night, doing this until 1 a.m. Eastern Standard Time. This is some gospel music by a guy by the name of Pastor T.L. Barrett with his Youth for Christ choir. Listen to this choir. I think the oldest kid in this choir was maybe 15 years old. This is called Like a Ship. It has a vibe like none other. Pastor T.L. Barrett, actually, after this was put out, was arrested, unfortunately, for stealing money from his congregation. That's what they say, anyway. But that's beside the point. This is what they did in the studio. Listen to this glorious choir. Pastor T.L. Barrett with the Youth for Christ choir. Like a Ship, right here in the Gumbo Kitchen.

You know, I'm really a church singer, and I may have this rock and roll, but I got to feel this thing. I got to get to be a part of me, you know? Hallelujah. But let's keep our hand on the plow.

That's how you do that, folks. That is the great Mahalia Jackson, known as the greatest gospel singer of all time, from New Orleans, by the way. And that was Glenn David Andrews, actually, overdubbing some Mahalia Jackson, Didn't It Rain. Glenn David Andrews, trombone player, singer, and cousin to trombone shorty. Glenn David Andrews, one of the most colorful musicians in New Orleans. I remember the first time I met him, I was at a place called the Spotted Cat, which is a little jazz club on Frenchman Street. And Glenn just walked in with his trombone. I don't even know if he knew what band was playing, but he just walked through the front door blowing his trombone and sat in with the band and just tore the roof off the Spotted Cat, man. Glenn David Andrews. And Mahalia Jackson, before that, Keep Your Hand on the Plow. The Victory Travelers, before that, I Know I've Been Changed. And we started with some gospel music from Pastor T.L. Barrett and the Youth for Christ Choir, Like a Ship. This is Kermit Ruffins, trumpet man from New Orleans, Louisiana. One of the first interviews I ever did on the show was with Kermit Ruffins, way back. And we had the we had it all scheduled. It was all good to go. And I called him up, and it sounded like he had food in his mouth. And it sounded like there were hundreds of people in the background. It's like 1 o'clock on a Tuesday. And I said, "Are you ready to go, Kermit?" And he said, "You're going to have to call me back. I'm eating crawfish and seafood, and I'm at a crawfish boil." I'm like, "All right." I said, "Well, when?" He goes, "Call me back in a couple hours." Like, oh boy. Hey man, that's how it rolls in New Orleans, Louisiana. It ain't happening until it's happening. Here's Kermit right here, By and By, Jazz FM 91.

0: Doesn't that sound like fun? That's the Happy Pals. Please Don't Talk About Me When I'm Gone, recorded at Grossman's Tavern, just down the street from me right now. And I do believe the Happy Pals have been playing at Grossman's every Saturday for close to 100 years, man. It is just a staple in this city. So many things are changing, though. Right? Like the Budweiser stage, whatever it's called, that's changing. They're renovating. It's closing down for a couple years. Do you remember when it was the Ontario Place Forum? When it was the revolving stage? I saw so many great bands there. And it was the perfect venue because if you weren't a... Like B.B. King would play there every summer. Now, B.B. King isn't going to play Maple Leaf Gardens, but he was much too popular to just play some nightclub. So that venue, the Ontario Place Forum, was the perfect size venue for acts like that. And now that's gone, and then they turn it into the Budweiser stage with the lawn seats. That's fun. And they're getting rid of that too. I don't know, man. I don't know. This city, a lot of stuff is just disappearing. Kind of breaks my heart. But that is something you can count on. The Happy Pals playing Grossman's. Kermit Ruffins before that, By and By. This is Ronnie Littlejohn. You're in the steaming hot gumbo kitchen, folks. I'm getting a kick out of your emails. I love sitting here on Friday nights and reading them. If you want to say hello, feel free and let me know where you're listening from. Where on this big, beautiful ball are you situated? The email, gumbo@jazz.fm. Let's come right back with some Aretha Franklin, Louis Prima, and the Neville Brothers. That's right. Big pot of gumbo, folks. Where else are you going to hear Louis Prima, Aretha Franklin, and the Neville Brothers all on the same show? Right here, folks, Friday night in the Gumbo Kitchen. That's where.
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drags that man around by her apron string. 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

Jazz FM 91, Tyler Urima beating up another piano right there. Sing, sing, sing, and some of the most glorious nights I've ever had were as hanging out at the Reservoir Lounge right here in Toronto watching Tyler Urima beat up the piano. I don't know how that piano made it through. That guy put everything into that piano, man, just like physical stuff. Louis Prima, who I first heard on the Jungle Book soundtrack, Disney's Jungle Book. He was King Louis. Remember that? We heard St. Louis Blues, and we started that set with a lady by the name of Aurora Neeland from New Orleans, Louisiana. And one of the greatest discoveries ever was hearing Aurora Neeland for the first time. And I actually got to be honest with you, I have to thank our very own Alex Pangman for that. Alex Pangman came on my show years ago, and she brought a whole bunch of music, and she introduced me to Aurora Neeland, saxophonist and singer. We heard Tululu. Thank you very much, making me hip to Aurora Neeland, Miss Pangman. This is Aretha Franklin before she put out all the heavy soul on Atlantic Records. This is her on Columbia Records, more of a jazzy feel, but this is a song called Maybe I'm a Fool. Now, she just builds this song up. You can tell she was a church girl in this song right here. It just builds and builds and builds, and then it hits this crescendo with her voice, and her voice kind of cracks, and it's just like the light is shining down from the heavens. Aretha Franklin right here, Maybe I'm a Fool, Jazz FM 91.

0: Now he crowns his meteoric rise to fame with a fiery burst of dramatic power as hard-loving, hard-hitting Danny Fisher.
1: I've stacked chairs and bottles and swept the floor up of every joint on Bourbon Street. I'm not a hoodlum, but I am a hustler.
0: There were to be many women in Danny's young life, but only two who really counted. Nellie, who knew too little about love. Ronnie, who knew too much.
2: We're

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0: That was the theme song for the HBO series Tremé. Unbelievable show. Filmed in New Orleans, Louisiana. And it was just about life of folks who lived in New Orleans after Hurricane Katrina. And so many real New Orleans musicians were on that show. Are you familiar with Tremé? What a show. Check that out. If you like what you hear on this show, you want to kind of watch it in a kind of a TV series situation, Tremé on HBO. You've probably seen it. John Boutte right there with the theme. The Neville Brothers before that, Fire and Brimstone, Aretha Franklin, Maybe I'm a Fool. Let's take a short break, folks. Come right back with some Daniel Lanois. And I've got the band, Prince and Lee Fields, all coming up.
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That's Daniel Lanois right there from a gospel album he put out a few years back called Heavy Sun. Dance On. Daniel Lanois, I do believe, has a studio right down the street from where I sit right here. I saw Daniel on the street playing music last summer with his pedal steel in front of a record store. And oh man, it was unbelievable. He was playing and then it got super quiet. And the city just kind of felt like it froze. And there were no sounds for like maybe 10 minutes. No ambulances, no beeping cars, no sirens. It was unbelievable. It was one of those very special moments. Daniel Lanois, love it. He's been on this show a few times, and I do believe you can hear those interviews on our website, jazz.com. FM. Well, the New Orleans Jazz and Heritage Festival has come and gone again. I didn't make it down there. I was at the New Orleans Jazz Fest once many, many, many years ago, and I swear every year, I'm going back, and it never happens. I'm going next year. But anyway, this is a recording from the New Orleans Jazz and Heritage Festival from the Gospel Tent. And if you've never been, there are all different types of, there's the Zydeco Tent, and there's the main stage, but the tent that I spent a lot of time in was the Gospel Tent. Now, this is Raymond Miles and the Gospel Soul Children. What a name. Can't nobody do me like Jesus. Listen to this choir. Listen to what they do. This will blow your mind right here. Live gospel music from the New Orleans Jazz and Heritage Festival.

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0: 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Let there be light, there was light. Let there be a fire, let it be called heaven. Let the land appear. Let the water stand into one place. Let the land be called earth. Let the waters be called sea. And let the sea bring abundance. My master and your master is forever. And we sang it this way. Let's tell him about it, son.

Oh, man, that is some deep, greasy gospel soul right there, huh? That's King James, song called He's Forever, Amen. Raymond Miles with the Gospel Soul Children, live at the New Orleans Jazz and Heritage Festival in the gospel tent. Before that, we heard Can Nobody Do Me Like Jesus. You're feeling the spirit. This is Johnny Adams, a great soul man out of New Orleans. Not well known at all outside of New Orleans, but he was a music royalty in the Crescent City. This is him with the great Aaron Neville. This is called Never Alone. This will make every single hair on your body stand up. No.

That's Mary Clayton right there. Now, you remember that Stone song, Gimme Shelter? That lady screaming in that song? Well, that was that lady right there, Mary Clayton. And that's her doing a little Southern Man. This is Ronnie Littlejohn. You're in the steaming hot gumbo kitchen, folks. Got the band coming up. Got a little Prince, some Holly Cole, Lyle Lovett, John Batiste. We'll head back down to New Orleans in just a little bit. Folks, drop me a line. Say hello, gumbo@jazz.fm.

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It was recorded right here in Toronto, Ontario. Soul man by the name of Trevor Dandy. Is there any love in this world? Sometimes not sure. That's a good question. And that song was recorded a long time ago, man, and it's still a good question. The Band. Before that, one of my favorite tracks from the band, King Harvest, singing about man, tough times. This is Lee Fields and the Expressions doing a Stone song. It's funny about this song. It is one of my favorite Stone songs of all time. It's from the Stone Sticky Fingers album. It's called Moonlight Mile. And Jimmy Webb, he covered this on a record. And this is Lee Fields and the Expressions doing Moonlight Mile, a beautiful version, turning it into a soul tune right here in the Gumbo Kitchen. Jazz FM 91.

he fields with the expressions doing Moonlight Mile. And I saw the soul motivators who I just mentioned opening up for Lee Fields right here in Toronto. Folks, let's see who we got. Oh my goodness, I've got some Holly Cole, Lyle Lovett. I've got some John Batiste, Ray Charles, the Staple Singers. Who else? Oh yeah, I'm going to play some Mardi Gras Indian music in just a bit as well. Drop me a line. Say hello. Gumbo@jazz.fm.

0: 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Longa McQuaid, where the music begins.
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Jazz FM 91, Holly Cole, title track from her brilliant album, Dark Moon, right there. I'm excited because Lyle Lovett is coming to these parts, folks, in September. Let's see some of the dates here. Lyle is going to be in Thunder Bay on September 26th. Sault Ste. Marie, September 27th. He's playing the Capitol Center in North Bay, September 28th. Playing London, Ontario on the 29th. September 30th, right here in Toronto at the Queen Elizabeth Theatre. And October 1st, Lyle's playing the Slush Puppy Place in Kingston, Ontario. And October 3rd, he's playing Oshawa, Ontario. Lyle Lovett and his small, large band coming this way.

What a track. What a moment in the studio. That's John Batiste with Randy Newman doing some Ray Charles right there, Lonely Avenue. That is from John Batiste's most recent album called Big Money. John was in the Gumbo Kitchen. He's been in the Gumbo Kitchen about three times now. John Batiste, no matter how big he is and how busy he gets, no matter how many Grammys he wins, he always seems to make time for me in this show, which is very sweet. He told me that when he recorded that with Randy Newman, it was just the two of them, a couple microphones, just kind of hanging around, just kind of two buddies sitting at a piano. And that just started organically out of nowhere. Lonely Avenue. Randy Newman sounds a little bit like Ray Charles on that one. Marfa Wright, a lady I used to see on Bourbon Street many, many years ago. The good old days. Oh, I was crushed when Marva passed. Her voice could, as I like to say, smash a shot glass on a Bourbon Street bar from across the room. We heard Marva Wright doing Daniel Lanois's The Maker, and we started with Lyle Lovett. Oh, that's right. You're not from Texas. Oh, my goodness. Hey, gumbo@jazz.fm. That's how to reach me. And speaking of Ray Charles, I was in a record store recently. I was talking with a guy, and Ray Charles came up, and we agreed. See, I was buying a Jerry Lee Lewis album, and I bought three Jerry Lee Lewis country albums. And I said, you know, Jerry Lee Lewis is a rock and roll guy, but I love his country music more than anything. And he said, yeah, this guy, Don, actually, is his name. Little record store I discovered in Thornton, Ontario. But we were talking about Ray Charles, and my favorite stuff of Ray is the country stuff. So let's hear some of that right now. Ray doing Hoagy Carmichael classic, Georgia on My Mind. Sometimes we just forget how great a song this is.

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6: That's right. This is the Gumbo Kitchen, folks. My name is Ronnie Littlejohn. Just before the break, we heard the Righteous Staple Singers, Respect Yourself. What do you say we go back down to the land of red beans, Zulu queens, and slot machines?

Yeah, you're right. That's Big Chief Monk Boudreau from the Mardi Gras Indian tribe, the Golden Eagles. That's who he was with, I believe. Song called Don't Take My Flag Down. The Wild Chapatulas before that. Mardi Gras Indian tribe with the Neville Brothers and the Meters. Oh my goodness. Brother John. And we started with the Wild Magnolias, a New Orleans Mardi Gras anthem, Honda Wanda. This is a lady from the swamps. Her name is Marcella Simien. And this is a gorgeous, gorgeous, crushing tune. Whenever I play this, I get emails from all over the place saying, who was that? Well, Ava Magnolia, right here. Marcella Simien. Sit back and dig.

0: Oh, yeah, you're right. Buckwheat Zydeco, hot tamale, baby. Oh, yeah, Marcella Simeon, Ava Magnolia before that. Folks, the clock on the wall is telling me it's time to get out of here. 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Folks, anything you're comfortable with, you know, we are grateful for that. 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I will see you next Friday. You can send me an email anytime you like, gumbo@jazz.fm. 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

0: 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Okay. 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

100 artifacts, one Roman fort, 2,000-year-old footwear. 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
5: My name is Glenn Cross, and welcome to Session Notes. On today's show, we have Juno Award nominee, pianist, vocalist, arranger, Fern Lindstedt. Fern possesses a technique Whole Note Magazine called breathtakingly beautiful. Respected jazz critic Mark Miller wrote, "She is secure in her sense of herself, her art, and her craft." New Canadian Music described her as one of the most adventurous and accomplished vocalists, pianists, and songwriters on the Toronto jazz scene. Fern's three solo CDs move comfortably and creatively through a highly personal repertoire of her own arrangements of jazz standards and original compositions, inspired by world, classical, and Baroque music. Her second CD, Two Kites, received a Juno nomination as Jazz Vocal Album of the Year. Fern also composes and performs scores for silent films, and she has worked as musical director for theatrical productions. Fern's latest adventure is Triptyque, a trio with Colleen Allen on flute and saxophones, George Kohler on bass, and they have just released their first CD titled Triptyque, and they are already drawing critical attention. Combining the fluidity of jazz improvisation with the precision of chamber music, Triptyque brings an innovative sound that spans centuries, embracing Baroque, bop, blues, and beyond, with a distinct nod to Canadian composers. We hope you enjoy Fern Lindstedt here on Session Notes right here on Jazz FM 91.
6: Well, first of all, thank you so much for having me on the show, Glenn. This is a wonderful, wonderful show that you do, and I'm very honored that you've asked me to be a guest. And a big thank you to Jazz FM for all of the support that you give musicians everywhere, and particularly local ones. So we're going to start with a track from my very first CD called Moments Like These. This was a CD that was all duets, and I asked Reg Schwager to play guitar. I had George Kohler on bass. George has been on every one of my albums, produced the last two. And I asked Don Thompson what instrument he would prefer to play with these duets that I had thought of. And at the time I was studying with Don, he told me that he wanted to play vibes. And when I brought in this arrangement for this Israeli song called Re'i, he said, "And I want to play on that one." And what is particularly interesting about this song right now is that it's a band called Sheva, which are seven musicians from Israel, and they're both Muslim and Jewish musicians. And the song Re'i means reflection, it means companion, and the lyrics are about embracing, respecting, and accepting each other.

So this is the title track from my Juno-nominated CD called Two Kites. And Two Kites is a tune that is written by Antonio Carlos Jobim. It's the only tune that he wrote in English. And the lyrics are pretty wacky. I mean, starting a song with, "And by the way, have you forgotten to say," is, I thought, just such a charming way to open a sentence in a song. Anyway, I had been obsessed with this song, and I still am. And here it is, Two Kites.

So you've just listened to the title track from my Juno-nominated CD called Two Kites. The bandmates, Mike Murley, who plays incredibly on this record, and his solo on that tune is incredible. And I've got George Kohler on the bass. George also produced the record. And Nick Fraser is playing the drums. Also from that record, I wanted to play, it's actually My Romance, but I call the track Moon in the Sky / My Romance. And what I love to do is write lyrics to standards, or in this case, I wrote my own melody to My Romance, and I wrote lyrics to that, because in actual fact, you can't write lyrics to an existing melody. What you can do is write your own melody based on those chord changes. So that's what I did with My Romance. Anyway, so that's an example of this. So you'll hear first my little Moon in the Sky, which is the chord changes of My Romance, followed by My Romance.

So we're now going to move to my third CD called Like a Circle in a Spiral. And it begins with a tune written by Ron Sexsmith called Jazz at the Bookstore. And I met Ron when we were both on the train going to the Juno Awards in 2012. We had a train coming from Union Station to Ottawa. And I was walking through the train and meeting people, and I saw Ron sitting by himself. So I went over and chatted with him, and we had a lovely conversation. And I said, you know, Ron, I'm not really that familiar with a lot of your music. And do you have anything that you think would be appropriate for a jazz singer? And anyway, I said, well, he gave me some ideas, and I looked through his music, and I found this tune called Jazz at the Bookstore. And I brought it to George, and I had an idea for an arrangement where it would really feature George and feature this really cool bass line. So here we are, Jazz at the Bookstore.

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8: I call this next tune really the title track from Like a Circle in a Spiral, and the tune is The Windmills of Your Mind, and of course, Like a Circle in a Spiral is the start of the lyrics. When I sing a standard, I like to put my own mark on it. And with this one, I had loved this tune since I first heard it, and by Michel Legrand. And I thought, what can I do with this tune that is different than what anyone else has done with it? Because it's been recorded so many times. And I finally, after working with it a lot, I came up with this idea of having what I thought of as like circles and spirals of winding things, like the thoughts that go through your brain, which is kind of what this whole windmills of your mind idea is, all of the repeated patterns and the crazy things. And so I thought of like the piano and the bass and the saxophone of being these like gears and levers and things that are just twisting around in your head. This one also features a bass line which goes over two bars, which makes it feel like it's really off kilter because it's not in a typical time signature. It's actually in 10, a bar of 4 and a bar of 6. And that only is to make it feel like it's not quite in balance and you don't really know where one is. So this is The Windmills of Your Mind.

You've been listening to The Windmills of Your Mind from my record, Like a Circle in a Spiral. This album is actually with Michael Davidson playing vibraphone, George Kohler on the bass, Nick Fraser on the drums. David French is playing soprano and tenor saxophone, but I don't believe that he was on that track. So now we're going to move on to my most recent CD. This is called Triptyque. It's a trio with George Kohler and Colleen Allen playing flute, alto, tenor, and soprano saxophones. And this is just such a treat to play with the two of them. We started really working together. We've been playing together for years and years and years. And George has really been playing with me since the very beginning of when I started to really play jazz. And so interestingly enough, Colleen and I were in a workshop together when we both first started playing jazz. So it's great that we've kind of reunited. So this CD just came out in November, yes, November of 2024. Some of the music is inspired by classical music. So this one that we're going to start with, it's called Canarios, and it features Colleen on flute. Canarios is actually a Baroque piece of music by a composer named Gaspar Sanz. And I became just obsessed with him when I was working on a project where I was taking a painting from that time period and trying to write music that might have something to do with that painting. So this is Canarios.

We're going to now listen to a track called Ritratto in Bracco e Preto from Triptych. Triptych. This is my latest CD with George Kohler and Colleen Allen. So this is a tune written by Antonio Carlos Jobim, one of my absolute favorite composers. And I heard this tune years ago, and I had no idea what it was. And I recently was given a whole whack of charts by Brazilian composers and by a lot by Jobim. And this happened to be among them. And I went, oh, that's that tune. But what was weird about this chart is that all of the changes were reharmonized. So a lot of composers or arrangers, what they'll do is they'll take a nice simple tune or a not so simple tune and they'll change the harmonies. And I thought, this is such an interesting melody. It's very, very, very chromatic. So I decided I was going to just cross out all of those changes and go back to something very basic. And then I just played it over and over and over again just to try to figure out how I was going to arrange this one. And this is what I came up with, Ritratto by Antonio Carlos Jobim.

So thank you so much, Glenn, for having me on. We're going to conclude with another track from Triptyque. This is called Do Look. So the wonderful Fred Hirsch says that every jazz musician needs to own two books, probably more than two. But the two need to be a copy of the Bach chorales, four-part chorales, and the Charlie Parker omnibook. The omnibook, I guess, to really learn the language of bebop, and the Bach chorales, which teach you all about how to do what's called voice leading, which is where does the soprano go when you're going to the next chord, and the alto and the tenor and the bass. And when you're arriving at a chord, every voice moves. And that's what you learn from listening to Bach. So I was doing a bunch of work with the four-part chorales, and I came upon this particular one, and you're going to hear the first phrase of it. And then I decided, oh, this would be really fun to write a whole tune out of it. And so I came up with how I was going to do that. I have this little ostinato going on, and then I figured out a solo section. And this is Do Look with Colleen Allen on the saxophone and George Kohler on the bass, and myself, Fern Lindzen, playing piano.

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6: And here she goes.

Noble Nobles and Esperanza Spalding. I have no real information or inside knowledge, but somehow I feel as though she's working on new material right now, conjuring up something good. She has been touring a bit, heading over to Europe for July, a song about history. From her remarkable Emily's D Plus Evolution, bit of a Joni vibe in there too. A few new things to share on this program. Our own Seamus Blake approaches a classic. Found a cool cover of a seminal punk tune by the UK's Omar that I gotta play for you. Bobby Darin, something from Karma McCrae's last recording. Music, music, music. I'm Danny Elwell. I like sharing music. Been doing it for a long time now. This is Voice Tracks. I want to play this for you now. Toronto's own Matthew Stevens released his new self-titled album a week ago.

ago. He describes it as a mid-career mission statement, a beautiful collaborative effort with Terry Lynn, Joel Ross, Josh Johnson is on this, and Corey King on this particular track. A lot of mood and feel within these notes. This is SLMS, New Matthew Stevens, Jazz FM 91.

Carmen McRae with Shirley Horn's trio. It was her last recording dedicated to Sarah Vaughan, 1991. And Matthew Stevens with Corey King on vocals for SLMS. You're listening to Jazz FM 91. Here's Sage with Michael Mayo. You are the Oracle.

0: Irresistible You, Bobby Darin. I'm certain there's a biography or two out there worth reading about Darin's life. Good summer reading. A short but powerful life, moving from teen idol to jazz crooner, witnessed Robert Kennedy's assassination in person, which deeply changed him, and passed away from heart issues at the age of 37, and so much more. Strong activist, too, at one point giving up everything to live a quiet life in seclusion in a trailer in Big Sur. Soon, with voice tracks, Nadia Washington and a strange, wonderful cover from Omar. New Seamus Blake now. I can't remember the last time he visited us, but I do remember a Live to Air with Robbie Botosh, Robert Hurst, and Jeff Tane Watts that Seamus was a part of. Legends. Seamus has added Eugene McDaniel's Compared to What to his brand new recording, made famous by Les McCann and Eddie Harris. And here is Seamus to introduce it.
1: Hey, I'm Seamus Blake. My new single, Compared to What, featuring Don Pemberton, just came out. 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

Nadia Washington and Hope Resurgence, the title cut from an album that came out in 2023, out of Dallas, Texas, went to Berkeley, and now teaches there in the vocal department. I love it when worlds collide. Admittedly, I grew up on all kinds of music, from big bands to alternative, some classic rock to all types of genres and sounds. But I was a huge Stranglers fan. Band out of the 70s and 80s from the UK, they released Golden Brown in 1991. And at the time, their record company wasn't too keen on it, didn't really fit their image or the sound that was growing in popularity. But it became a massive song for them, and it continues to be covered by many, including the UK's Omar. It was the centerpiece of his 1997 album, This Is Not a Love Song, exploring darker, more unconventional themes of deception, and in this case, the duality of the song lyrics. It's pretty great. Have a listen to Golden Brown from Omar on Jazz FM 91.

Patricia Cano and longtime collaborator guitarist Carlos Bernardo and Kami Nando from 2017. Kalia Ramu, Am I Blue? She'll be at the Old Mill doing a tribute to Peggy Lee on June 26th. For details, you might want to go to oldmilltoronto.com. Ewan Farncombe will be playing with her in the quintet, and Omar too. Okay, this is almost where I leave you for today. Before I do that, though, thank you to Leanne Fainsinger of Thornhill and Marilyn Byrne in Brampton. Hi, Leanne and Marilyn. Thank you kindly for being so supportive of what Jazz FM 91 does by being monthly donors. Bruce Coburn will turn 81 on May 27th, and the following evening, Hughes Room will once again honor and celebrate him with a tribute, his music, his legacy. Hawksley Workman, Catherine Rose, musical direction led by Michael Locopinti, and more. 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From Patricia Cano to a Stranglers cover, oh, Carmen McRae to Bruce Coburn, this has been Voice Tracks on Jazz FM 91. Danny at jazz.fm if you need me. This is Us All, a song about unity, empathy, and choosing peace as a path forward. You be well.

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0: 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Longa McQuaid, where the music begins.
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8: Good evening, everybody. This is Jamie Cullum here. I'm back with another hour of the best jazz and jazz-related music from all over the world. And tonight, I've got tracks from Miles Davis and Patti Bowne and newer releases from the Florian Pellessier Quintet and Jordan Rakai and Nubia Garcia. And the drummer, producer and singer Momoko Gill is my guest for a Take 5 interview. But before all that, let me take you back to the 1930s for a tune which was a big hit for the saxophonist and bandleader Jimmy Lunceford. I mean, this has been covered by the biggest names in jazz and blues ever since. Come on. 'Tain't what you do, it's the way that you do it. It's Jimmy Lunceford in 1939.

100 artifacts, one Roman fort, 2,000-year-old footwear. Unearthing Vindolanda, footwear from the edge of the Roman Empire. Now on view at the Battishu Museum.

starting the show tonight with Jimmy Lunsford. Ain't What You Do, It's The Way That You Do It. Everybody knows that song, right? That was written by his band members, the trumpeter Melvin Sy Oliver and the trombonist James Trummy Young. And that band, the Jimmy Lunsford Orchestra, was known for its precision, that swing that they used to call it, the Lunsford Swinger. One of the bands around at the time that people say could rival the Duke Ellington Orchestra. Great way to start the show. But up next, music from someone who a lot of people think doesn't get the recognition that she deserves. She is called Patti Bowne. She is a piano player, composer, and singer from Seattle, who she played alongside Billy Eckstein and Jimmy Rushing. She was the musical director for Sarah Vaughan and Dinah Washington. You also may have heard her on a recent show when I played a track from Gene Ammons, and she appeared playing the piano on that. But this is actually from her 1959 album. It's called Patti Bowne Plays Big Piano. The record cover, I love it. It's mostly typography and a small picture of Patti, but it's a great album cover and it's a great record. Here she is, Patti Bowne, with Nothing But the Truth.

beautiful gospel, blues, bebop all in one from the pianist Patti Bowne. Criminally underrated and underknown, but I'm readdressing that right now on the show. It's a brilliant record and it's hugely kind of listenable from beginning to end. So if you're one of those people that's a little jazz curious but not sure where to start, but you want something that you can listen to from beginning to end, put that record on. And also you're kind of steering yourself away from all the established norms as well, right? Good advice, I think. Let me know what you think about tonight's show. You can email me, jamie.cullum@bbc.co.uk, and you can reach out on social media at any time. I've got a lovely message in here from Dave and Pat. Hi, Jamie. We've listened to jazz since the late 50s and spent a lot of time in Liverpool clubs, and here we are now totally inspired by you. We sit in awe of your knowledge and wonderful interviews. Big thanks. Dave and Pat, thank you so much to you for that message. I'm really glad you enjoy the show. And, you know, the knowledge about this music just keeps kind of growing year on year, and inspired by wonderful listeners, by you and the wonderful people I'm having on the show. So thank you for that. Steve in Sheffield says he's been a listener for some time. He enjoys the different styles and remembers when jazz funk became popular in the 70s, in particular George Duke's Brazilian Love Affair, which featured several top-class Brazilian musicians, including Flora Purim. A particular favourite is Cravo e Canela. Can I play that on a future show? Yes, I can, Stephen Sheffield. Thank you for the inspiration to play that. I will dig it out for you. In the meantime, thank you to everyone who's been in touch, and please keep your messages coming in. Now, some very inspiring new music in right now. This came into me through BBC Introducing in Wales. This is so fantastic. They are a duo. They are called Sylvie and Ursula. Now, they are bassist Ursula Harrison, who won BBC Young Jazz Musician in 2024, and the singer-songwriter Sylvie Noble. They met while studying in South Wales. And I love this bringing together of these two musicians. Naturally, you'd hear a lot of space in a bass and vocal duo, of course, but somehow they make the space in between the notes really sing here. It's a wonderful pairing and the start of a partnership I think I'm going to be listening to a lot. They are Sylvie and Ursula. This is called New Eve.

That's new from Sylvie and Ursula. Sylvie Noble on the vocals, Ursula Harrison on the double bass. That was a track called New Eve. I first heard that thanks to BBC Introducing Wales, and I am really enjoying the sound of that duo. Absolutely brilliant. If you're making music which you think I should play on the show, please upload it through BBC Introducing Online and mark it for my attention. I listen to everything. This next one comes from a Parisian quintet led by the pianist Florian Pellissier. And this is from their latest album, Pacific Beach. And this will get you in the sunshiny, beachy mood for sure. This is called Carnaval a Barranquilla.

That was the Florian Pellissier Quintet from their album Pacific Beach. It came out on Hot Casa Records. And that was a track called Carnaval de Barranquilla. Right, next week is going to mark 100 years since the birth of someone who changed jazz more times than one, that's for sure, and popular music. This is Miles Davis we're talking about here. I'm going to be celebrating his centenary with a special edition of the show and trying to explain a little bit about his genius influence. I'm so, so looking forward to doing that show. Miles Davis was one of the first jazz musicians that I really kind of got inside of, really just started getting interested in every aspect of his career, and it really taught me a huge amount about the history of jazz. And I remember I got the book Miles Davis for Beginners many, many years ago. I don't think you can get it anymore, but it's on my shelf here in the studio somewhere. But it's a brilliant book for a new jazz listener to me. I just wanted to know everything I could about Miles Davis, and I really credit his sound and the kind of iconography and the visual quality of Miles Davis, as well as the music, with really inspiring me to get into this music. So I'm looking forward to that show. That's going to be coming up. But to get us in the mood, let's hear something from him right now. I got into this part of his music a little later, kind of went backwards. This is from the classic album Birth of the Cool. Came out in 1957. This is Jeru. It's Miles Davis.

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9: I'm Jamie Cullum, and this is, yes, of course it is, it's the Jazz Show on BBC Radio 2. Now it is time to find out a little bit more about the drummer and producer Momoko Gill as she joins me for a Take 5 interview. What a fabulous musician she is, and what a unique sound she brings to modern jazz. Take 5 is where I ask artists to share their journeys into jazz, the musicians that first sparked their interest, the jazz gigs that have stayed with them, and the tracks they're listening to now. It's always super interesting, and you're going to love this. Over to Momoko right now.
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12: Hi, Jamie. This is Momoko Gill. I'm a composer, producer, drummer, songwriter. I grew up playing drums as a teenager and sort of being a keen music listener, but I sort of became more serious about music when I moved to London. I started off sort of being a session drummer and keyboardist who also sings in different projects. And now I sort of compose, produce, and I focus on my artist projects, but drums and vocals are sort of my main instruments.

So in terms of my early memories of hearing jazz that I liked, I'd think of music of Fats Waller, Jelly Roll Morton, Billie Holiday. So my uncle is a musician who plays piano in the early jazz style, kind of Harlem stride. I didn't grow up in England where my uncle lived. I grew up in Japan, but that was part of my early musical landscape when it came to jazz. But there was a point in my teens where I turned to more modern jazz, kind of on my own accord. And I think the artist that best represents that period and that journey is probably Wayne Shorter. I've chosen the piece Juju from the album of the same name. I love this piece because it's got such a immense, cathartic, slightly chaotic energy to it. But it's handled in a way that feels like it's harnessing the energy with a lot of skill. Wayne Shorter's melody playing is always really eloquent. The fire and the chemistry of the band is amazing, of course, with Alvin Jones on drums, Reggie Workman on the bass, McCoy Tyner on the piano. It's a band that's played together so much, and you can feel it and hear it and kind of envy it. It feels like a hard thing to do in contemporary London. So yeah, I find this piece really powerful, moving, and masterful. This is Wayne Shorter with Juju.

if I were to choose a jazz gig that I really loved in recent times, I'd probably think of Byron Wallen at Church of Sound. He played music from his 2007 album Meeting Ground with his band Indigo. I really love that album. It combines jazz instrumentation and approach with traditional Gnawa music, and it's got really great groove and brilliant composition, and it's all executed so well. Church of Sound is a great place for feeling that sense of collective experience as well. And the musicians are kind of on ground level. You can get quite up close to the musicians as an audience, whether the musicians like that or not. And my favorite song from the night was Zawiya. It's my favorite track from the album, but somehow seeing it live, it made me feel the groove in a completely different way. It's a kind of interesting groove where, depending on how you're coming at it, you can hear it in like a single time or double time. It swings in a totally different way, and I was just sitting mind blown by that experience.

An artist I've been loving recently is Jeff Parker, and I can't seem to make a playlist without Jeff Parker in it, so I think he has to be my current favorite. I've chosen Executive Life, which is a track from his album The New Breed from 2016. Like a lot of his tracks, there's a really simple, great groove to it, but things over it sort of evolve in a really interesting and intricate way, and it just keeps you curious and engaged, but also feeling great at the same time. So here is Executive Life by Jeff Parker.

0: This is Momoko Gill, and this is my take 5 on The Jazz Show with Jamie Cullum on BBC Radio 2. My debut album, Momoko, is out now. So this album doesn't have a big concept behind it, but there are some common themes, and I think one of the big ones is me trying to become a more compassionate person and wanting to create more compassion in the world generally, and that can take the shape of, you know, a song that's very explicit, like When Palestine is Free, or it could be something like Rewind, Remind, which is kind of me grappling with someone who is coming across as racist. I think there's a common theme of just me taking into my own hands the tensions I see within myself and in the world, and trying to find a way to create more compassion through scrutinizing it and understanding it.
1: My child, by the time you awake, you'll forget we've been here so many times already. Same conditions, 'cause the ways you've been.

This album was made over several years, and it kind of was a steady accumulation of songs, one by one. There are a few people who've played on many of the tracks. Mei Miyazaki Kirby, Tamar Osborne, Tom Dillon play on a lot of the songs. Menelik Claffey, Maria Chiara Argyro. There are loads of amazing musicians on it. With everybody, I felt really supported through this process. I mean, I don't come from a music school or anything like that, and I feel like a lot of amazing musicians gave me a lot of trust and a lot of time and compassion. So it's been a really humbling experience. I'm looking forward to playing my album live. In this summer, I'll be playing at the Jazz Cafe Festival and We Out Here, among other places soon to be announced. Hope to see you somewhere. A track I love to play from my album is Ineffably. As I'm speaking, I'm looking out the window in London in spring, finally. And this is exactly the kind of time when I wrote this song. And it's about really noticing the magic of really, really ordinary things and the completeness of the present moment.

That was Momoko Gill with Ineffably, and thanks to her for that Take 5 interview. Momoko is appearing at the ICA in London with Matthew Herbert. That's going to be such a great night. That's happening next month. This is Jamie Cullum, and you're listening to BBC Radio 2. Now, let's talk about the Brit and Mercury Prize winning Ezra Collective right now. They are marking 10 years since their first EP, Chapter 7, with a special anniversary re-release. I mean, it's been a decade already. And what's particularly interesting to me about revisiting this record, which I remember when it came out, is just how much their sound and their mission was present from their very, very first release. You could hear this was a band destined for bigger things from the second you press play on this EP. And they had a really, really clear mission and musicianship already so in place. And I love that when you hear a band with such a clear mission. This new version of the EP, Chapter 7, it's been remastered. It includes live tracks from the Royal Albert Hall and their Tiny Desk session. If you're kind of new to Ezra Collective, great opportunity to get back into this record, Chapter 7. I've chosen to play the title track featuring the wonderful late UK rapper Ty. It's Ezra Collective, of course, with Chapter 7.

I mean, that's a game-changing piano solo there from Joe Armon-Jones. That is, of course, Ezra Collective and the wonderful late UK rapper Ty with the title track of their EP Chapter 7 that has just been re-released with some wonderful extra tracks on it. Go and check it out if you haven't heard it before. Let's take a look at some of the gigs coming up around the UK this week. The Leeds Jazz Festival starts on Thursday. You could go and see Jasmine Myra, Snazback, David Coyote, and Fergus Quill, and many more. Tomorrow night, the Straight Eights Big Band and Dennis Rollins are at Peggy's Skylight in Nottingham. And on Sunday, Cross the Tracks Festival returns to Brockwell Park in South London. You could go and see Quarter Alto, Joy Crooks, Coco Rocco, Belle Cobain, and more. But right now, let me introduce you to another new musician. She is called Alicia Biro. She is originally from Canada. She studied in York University over here for a bit, and she now lives in Los Angeles. She is a wonderful piano player, singer, songwriter who is just, she sounds great, she plays great, and I think you'll love this track. It's got a really, really great feel to it, and vocals, piano, it's all on point. Let me press play on Alicia Biro. This is the title track from her brand new EP, and it's called Running From Nothing.

That is Alizia Biro with a track called Running From Nothing, and that is the title track from her latest EP. That's someone we're going to be hearing a lot from. I can guarantee that one. Time for one final song before I hand over to Spoonie here on BBC Radio 2. I'm going to end tonight's show with a new release from two incredible talents on the UK scene, Jordan Rakai and Nubia Garcia. This track was created at Abbey Road Studios, and this was made as part of their Lock-In series. This is where they challenge artists to create something new in a day. Jordan Rakai here with the equally incredible Nubia Garcia. It's called Monsters.

0: From Jordan Rakai's new EP Between Us, that was Jordan Rakai and Nubia Garcia with Monsters, closing out the show tonight. And that's all I've got time for this week. Thank you for listening. I'm Jamie Cullum, and this has been a Folded Wing production for BBC Radio 2.
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Chick Corea and the tune Spain from the recording Light as a Feather. Now, most people are probably familiar with the vocal version of that, which was recorded by Al Jarreau in 1980. And it quickly comes to mind, I think, the opening line in that song. I'm just trying to remember it now. Yes, I can remember the rain in December. The leaves of brown tumbling down in Spain, I did love and adore you. Now, Corea had no Spanish or Hispanic heritage. He was born Armando Anthony Corea. His parents were Italian immigrants, but his deep, lifelong passion for Afro-Cuban and Latin rhythms profoundly shaped his musical compositions. And with that track, we open up the May 23rd edition of Saturday Afternoon Jazz. Hope you're doing okay, even in spite of the lousy weather we're experiencing right now in Toronto. In fact, Environment Canada has issued a special weather statement. I'll get into the weather in just a little bit. The drive around town is a bit challenging as well. I found that there's a lot of people on the roads going a lot slower than usual, and that's understandable. So take your time wherever you're going, and I hope I've curated a really great playlist for a rainy Saturday afternoon. If you want to get in touch with me at any time, walter@jazz.fm is my email. This hour, we'll hear music from Ronnie Laws, Mark Kelso and the Jazz Exiles, and we'll hear from Michael Thurber next that features Louis Cato. But first, here's John Scofield and What You See is What You Get on Saturday Afternoon Jazz. Good afternoon.

0: Manchester-based trio Go-Go Penguin with Window from their recording Humdrum Star. The trio started their 2026 tour in Edinburgh this past Monday and continue on to China, Japan, London, and France. gogopenguin.co.uk for their complete schedule. We heard Michael Thurber in the middle, with I Just Want to Be Happy, that featured Louis Cato. Of course, Louis, the member of the Late Show band, Late Show with Stephen Colbert, that wrapped up its existence on Thursday night. I'll share my thoughts about the last couple of weeks, or at least the last episode, maybe later this hour, if not next hour. And John Scofield started off the set with What You See Is What You Get. In terms of weather, that is exactly pretty much it. What you see is what you get. We'll have a pretty wet day continuing to this evening. In fact, Environment Canada's issued a special weather statement. Rain anywhere from 30 to 50 millimeters when it's all said and done. We are also experiencing some gusty winds, making that temperature of ours a little cooler than usual. And overnight tonight, temperature steady around near 10. Periods of rain or drizzle ending near noon tomorrow. And Sunday's high will be 21 degrees. And Monday's forecast calling for cloudy conditions with a chance of showers and a high of 23. Now, right now in Toronto, light rain falling, 9 degrees Celsius. Coming up after the break, a recording called Waltz Boogie by Terry Parker's Free Spirits, a Toronto-based acoustic ensemble that is led by the pianist and composer Terry Parker. It also features Allison Young on sax, Rebecca Hennessy on trumpet, and Mackenzie Longpru on drums. The album is a tribute to jazz pianists Mary Lou Williams and Jerry Allen. From the album Waltz Boogie, we'll hear Calypso No. 3. Terry Parker's Free Spirits coming up right after these on Jazz FM 91.
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That's trumpeter Kevin Clark and his take on Sidewinder. Kevin is in town currently. He actually performed last night over at the Old Mill for Alex Pagman, who, of course, you'll hear on the radio tonight at 7 for Swing Set. By the way, Kevin, a three-time Grammy nominee and has won the award once, started his career as a staff musician for the Ringling Brothers and Barnum and Bailey Circus Band. Yeah, and then at the time known as Walt Disney World for about 10 years. And he's been living down in New Orleans for a while. Stayed here in Toronto for a couple of years and then moved down to New Orleans, where he currently calls home. EST in the middle there with Spamboo Limbo and Terry Parker's Free Spirits at the start with Calypso number 3 from their recording Waltz Boogie. Doors Open Toronto is happening this weekend, offering the public a rare behind-the-scenes look at the city's most fascinating restricted spaces. The 2026 lineup features 168 participating sites, including 31 exciting new additions making their event debut. Whether you are interested in exploring cutting-edge media studios or architectural churches, most locations will be open until 5 p.m. today and tomorrow, although individual site hours may vary. Yeah. Want to say hello to Brian Price, who's tuning in. Brian was a longtime volunteer here at Jazz FM 91 and obviously listening in from wherever he is. I don't know exactly where. But I want you to send him some really good vibes. Ben Sidran now with So So's Dream from Jazz FM 91.

so strange.

0: Mark Kelso and the Jazz Exiles with Corners Crusade, and you'll find that on a recording entitled Elementals. And we heard Ben Sidran before that with So-So's Dream. It's 12:54, Walter, with you. I mentioned that I was going to, talk about a little bit about the cancellation of Stephen Colbert, and fans and commentators are kind of feeling a little emotional and divided following the series finale on Thursday. Most viewers agree that Colbert's star-studded swan song was a joyful and beautifully produced send-off. Many are deeply frustrated by the show's cancellation, though. And, it was kind of gratitude and melancholy vibe going on. Many longtime fans feel a profound sense of loss, noting that Colbert's nightly presence provided comfort and a sense of community during difficult cultural moments. And fans on Reddit praised his class, resilience, and emotional resonance of his final sign-off. How did you feel? Was there anything lacking there? Did he miss an opportunity to hit someone with a parting shot? WalterJazz.fm. Coming up next hour, we'll hear music from the likes of, let's see here. Oh, my goodness, so much music. Joe Sample, Saint Germain, Jackie Terrison, and we kick it off next with Ronnie Laws. I'm Walter Van Afro. This is Saturday Afternoon Jazz on listener-supported Jazz FM 91.
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One of the finest bassists of his generation, John Patitucci, with a band of brothers from the album Brooklyn. John was here not too long ago with Danilo Perez, who was debuting a symphonic work. John is going to be debuting at the Smoke Jazz Club in New York City at the beginning of June. He's bringing along Steve Wilson, Chris Potter, and Michael Rodriguez, just in case you were thinking of going. And we heard Ronnie Laws before that, and a tune that he popularized, and it's one of his own and is one of his best-known compositions, Always There, from the album Pressure Sensitive. It is about 9 minutes after 1 o'clock. Walter with you. Just a reminder that our 50-50 draw is on, and the monthly draw is taking place, of course, on Friday, on the 29th, and I understand that the estimated take-home prize will be a little over $10,000. Tickets start at $10, and of course, the more you buy, the better chance you get. All the details and how to purchase your tickets over at our website, jazz.fm.

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1: Saint Germain and Real Blues wrapping up that three-song set that also included Everybody Wants to Rule the World by Bad Plus in the middle, and pianist Jackie Terrison with Go Girl from his recording Push. 1:25, it is still gray and rainy out there, and it will continue to be that way for the majority of the day. We will see periods of rain becoming mixed with drizzle before tomorrow morning. An additional 10 millimeters tonight. Gusty winds as well. Temperatures steady at near 10 overnight. And the periods of rain or drizzle ending near noon tomorrow, and then cloudy for the remainder of the Sunday. High of 21 on Sunday. And cloudy with chance of showers on Monday with a high of 23. Right now in Toronto, it is... there's some light rain falling, and it's plus 9 degrees. Coming up next... Right after the break here is a track from an album called Decidingly So, a new recording by New York City trumpeter-composer Joe Manganiello, a rock-solid work from Joey, a set that has the trumpeter blowing alongside trombonist Steve Davis, always a favorite, and a player who matches Joe's energy as well. So we'll hear a tune called Decidedly So, the title track, with Steve Davis on trombone, Clovis Nichols on bass, and Rodney Green on drums. Joe Manganiello. Right after these on Jazz FM 91.
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Miles Davis and a version of Time After Time, the Cyndi Lauper tune, and the 100th anniversary of Miles Davis's birthday is coming up on May 26th. It's marked by a wide array of global tributes, exhibitions, and musical performances, international tours by the Miles Electric Band, and major bi-coastal gallery showcases of unseen photographs celebrating his life, style, and legacy. And here, close to home, there's an event called 5 Weeks for Miles, taking place over at Context by Train. And Nick Brahman Ali is leading the celebrations there. Tonight, May 23rd, Bitches Brew to Tutu. Electric Miles will be celebrated. And next week, it'll be Doobop, his jazz hip-hop finale. You can get more information by going to Context by Train website. Things get started around 7 o'clock. Actually, goes to 7 till 10 o'clock over at the Train 254 Lansdowne Avenue. And we heard Russell Gunn before that, another trumpeter with Brian's Bounce, and Joe Manganiello, another trumpeter with Decidedly So. So that was a trumpet set there for you. Coming up next is a track by Alex Bird and Ewan Farncombe, who made their debut recently at the Redwood Theater. From the album Songwriter, here's I've Seen the Sun from Jazz FM 91.

0: There's the Pride of Ottawa, the Soul Jazz Orchestra with Lotus Flower. That's from their recording called Rising Sun. And we heard music from, let's see here, Joe Sample and Free Yourself from Old Places and Old Faces. Or did we play? No, actually, we're going to play that next. Alex Burden, You and Farcombe is what we played. My goodness. I think I got it right. Coming up next hour, the aforementioned Joe Sample. He's coming up in the next break. We're going to play music from Bill McBurney, who is a flautist here in Toronto and celebrating his birthday and his wedding anniversary. So we'll see if we can kill two birds with one stone and play a track called Song for Svitlana, which happens to be his wife's name. We'll kick it off next, right here on Canada's Jazz Station, Jazz FM 91.
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100 artifacts, one Roman fort, 2,000-year-old footwear. 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Now on view at the Battishu Museum.

Guitarist Ted Quidlin with West Blues opening up the 2 o'clock hour, and you'll be able to see him perform tonight with the organist from New York City by the name of Brian Charest over at the Rex. I believe 8:30 is the first downbeat. We heard music from Joe Sample. "Free Yourself" was the name of the track, and Bill McBurney at the start with a track that I guess a dedication to his wife Svetlana, called "A Song for Svetlana," and happens to be Bill McBurney's birthday and wedding anniversary. So once again, congratulations going out to the lovely couple. It's 2:06, Walter with you. Just a reminder that coming up tomorrow afternoon at 4, the Sound of Jazz will be featuring Hiromi, the trio project, recorded on July 25th, 2015 at the Fuji Rock Festival in Japan. Hiromi's trio project, featuring Anthony Jackson on bass and Simon Phillips on drums, delivers what was described a blistering performance, showcasing their explosive, virtuosic chemistry, intricate compositions, and complex rhythmic improvisations blending jazz, rock, and classical elements. Hiromi, the trio project, tomorrow afternoon at 4 on The Sound of Jazz from Jazz FM 91.

100 artifacts, one Roman fort, 2,000-year-old footwear. Unearthing Vindolanda, footwear from the edge of the Roman Empire. Now on view at the Battishu Museum.

John Neudorf and Red Clay, the Freddie Hubbard tune, and the album Red Clay by Freddie Hubbard was released back in January of 1970, 56 years ago today. In January, that is. And before that, we heard the Grover Washington classic, Mr. Magic. And that brings us to 2:21 on a wet and gray Saturday afternoon. Weather forecast looks like this. Environment Canada has issued a special weather statement regarding the amount of rain fall this weekend. Tonight, we'll see showers becoming mixed with drizzle before tomorrow morning. An additional 10 millimeters of rain tonight with gusty winds. Temperatures steady near 10. Here's Sunday forecast, a few showers or

0: drizzle ending near noon and then cloudy with a high of 21. And Monday, they're calling for cloudy conditions with a chance of showers and a high of 23. Right now in Toronto, rain falling and 8 degrees Celsius.
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From the album Music Is Life, that's drummer Joe Bowden with Impulse Response, featuring a stacked band, Rich Brown on bass, Manuel Valera at the piano, and Warren Wolf on vibes. When the Days Were Different by sax man Kenny Garrett was the centerpiece, and the Potato Head People kicked it off with Quest for Love. 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

0: Saxophonist Bob Reynolds with the title track from the album Eddie Told Me So, a beautiful tribute to the legendary Eddie Harris, and Danielle Bassells before that with Cool Cool Water. 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
6: 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This month, Blurred Lines with Walter Vinafro is brought to you by Everything Jazz. So if you're looking to win some vinyl, don't touch that dial.

Welcome to Blurred Lines, a weekly one-hour set of jazz and jazz-inspired music. And this week we'll hear from Nightcap, Family Company, RH Factor, Wolfpack, and much more. Opening up this week's show is a track called Summer Storm by Okonski Piano Trio, led by Steve Okonski, alongside Aaron Frazier and Michael Montgomery. This track dropped on Coal Mine Records as a single from their 2025 sophomore album Entrance Music. It's a gorgeous piece that pairs a hypnotic driving rhythm with luminous piano lines, beautifully capturing the shifting intensities of actual weather. Here's Okonski with Summer Storm from Blurred Lines on Jazz FM 91.

That's a track called Taito City Hideout from German producer Flo Fills, featuring some incredible work by trumpeter Takuya Kuroda. If you're not familiar with Florian Mayer, the mastermind behind Flo Fills, he's been making waves since wrapping up his master's degree in music back in 2014, even collaborating with icons like MF Doom, Alpha Mist, and Blue Lab Beats. This track comes straight off his album Hagaki, which dropped last fall as a beautiful musical love letter to Japan. Flo Fills brought along a few brilliant friends for the journey, including Nao Yoshiaka, Matt Wild, and of course Takuya Kuroda. And Okonski before that with a track called Summer Storm. Wolf Peck is next with a track called New Beastly from the album Clarity for Cal. Now, if you love bass, keep your ears open because Joe Dart absolutely kills it on this one. The band took a unique approach with this record, compiling the absolute best takes from their recent live performances. It sparked a bit of a debate in the music world. Many fans are praising its sunny, funky, and technically impressive vibe, calling it a joyful, well-crafted collection. On the flip side, some critics feel it's a bit of a departure from their roots, calling it a little too produced with an over-reliance on guest vocalists. But hey, music is all about perspective, so you be the judge. From Clarity for Cal, here's Wolfpack with New Beastly, from Blurred Lines on Jazz FM 91.

0: 100 artifacts, one Roman fort, 2,000-year-old footwear. Unearthing Vindolanda, footwear from the edge of the Roman Empire. Now on view at the Bata Shoe Museum.
1: This with Lorenzo Morrissey and a track called Scoglio Rosso, which means Red Reef Rock in Italian. It's a blend of jazz, funk, and Italian cinematic sounds. British saxophonist, flautist Edward Cawthorn, known by the stage name Tenderlonius, leads a few bands, including Ruby Rushton. He also started the label 22A back in 2013. One of the artists that released music on the label included guitarist, producer, DJ Lorenzo Morrissey, who spends his time between Italy and London. And Wolfbeck before that with New Beastly. Roy Hargrove was a jazz purist, but with the RH Factor, he really got a chance to explore his deeper musical loves. He stacked the studio with his 2006 project Distractions with a massive lineup to get that heavy layered sound. We're talking a double rhythm section with Reggie Washington and Lenny Stallworth on bass, and Jason JT Thomas and Willie Jones III on drums, with Todd Parsnow on guitar, three keyboardists handling the harmony, and standout features from saxophone icon David Fathead Newman and the incomparable D'Angelo. This record is just a vibe from start to finish. Let's listen to one of its tracks. RH Factor with Kansas City Funk from Blurred Lines on Jazz FM 91.

Philadelphia native Jamar Jones with A Second Sight from his album Ditto. Jamar Jones is an ASCAP award-winning and Grammy-nominated composer and producer, recognized as a child prodigy. He started playing the piano at age 4 and over the course of his career has performed with amazing talent like Jamie Foxx, Jill Scott, Boyz II Men, Patti LaBelle. And before that, we heard from RH Factor with a track called Kansas City Funk. Coming up in our second segment, music from Evan Shea, Sean Wilcott, Family Company, and for our classic track of the week, we'll go back to 1962 and listen to something from the album called Preach Brother by saxophonist Don Wilkerson. Helping us get to the break is Theo Croker displaying his sonic mastery on 2022's Love Quantum, featuring vocalist Ego LMA. Here's Theo Croker with Something from Blurred Lines on Jazz FM 91. Something.

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That was the incredibly soulful Dem Tamarines by saxophonist Don Wilkerson, a standout track from his 1962 Blue Note Records debut, Preach Brother. You can really hear that heavy gospel fervor and swinging blues groove he was famous for. Behind Wilkerson on the session was an absolute dream team featuring the great Grant Green on guitar and Sonny Clark holding things down on the piano. Don Wilkerson is a bit of a soul jazz legend. The tenor saxophonist is best known for blowing those famous, incredibly powerful solos on Ray Charles' early hits, including the timeless I Got a Woman. But as you just heard, he was a massive force in his own right, recording some of the most dynamic blues-drenched leadership albums in the entire Blue Note Records catalog. The great Don Wilkerson. Welcome to the second segment of the show, and all throughout the month of May, you have a chance to win a vinyl copy of In This Body, the debut album from New Verve Records signing Sparkle Mammy. Brazilian jazz, experimental soul, Mexican bolero, and funk, In This Body by Sparkle Mammy is now available from everythingjazz.com, or you can go over to our website, jazz.fm, hit the contest tab, fill out the form, and you could be one of several winners. Good luck. Next up, we're diving into the sound of Family Company. They're a dynamic LA-based music collective and rhythm section that lives and breathes classic soul, jazz, R&B, and blues. Anchored by a core trio of brilliant musicians, they lay down the groove for a revolving cast of incredible vocalists and guest players. They've become a staple of the LA scene, famous for their high-energy live shows and legendary tribute nights at venues like the Troubadour. They really excel at bringing that vintage groove-heavy soul into the modern era, which is exactly why powerhouse artists like Jennifer Hudson, Corey Henry, and Sam Pounds have shared the stage and studio with them. Here's Family Company with Brick by Brick from Blurred Lines on Jazz FM 91.

That's Edible and Friends with a track called 5K. Edible is the alias of singer-songwriter and guitarist Ed Black. From Chester originally, Edible graduated from the Liverpool Institute for Performing Arts in 2013 and moved to London, where Brixton is now home. And Family Company in front of that with Brick by Brick. Next up, we're heading out to the Mile High City for a taste of Nightcap. This Denver-based jazz-funk supergroup was cooked up by Lettuce drummer Adam Deitch, bassist Josh Fairman, and keyboardist Ian Gilley. Joined by guitarist Drew Birch, the band made a massive splash with their acclaimed 10-track debut album, Things of That Nature, last year. It's also a gorgeous record that seamlessly weaves synth-laden soul, deep rhythm, and fusion modes of expression. From that project, here's Nightcap and Long Haul featuring the vocals of Jared Lawson. Nightcap from Blurred Lines on Jazz FM 91.

Sean Wolcott with a track called Birth of the Microprocessor from the album Light Music for Heavy Industry. Wolcott is a Seattle-based music composer, producer, and engineer. He releases music under his own name and other monikers and groups, including Wolcott Kern Collective, and Nightcap in front of that with Long Haul featuring vocalist Jared Lawson. That's all the show for this week. As always, thanks for letting me into your headspace. If you want to get in touch, my email is walter@jazz.fm. If you heard something you liked, our playlist is at the website, jazz.fm. Playing us out this week is Evan Shea, a saxophonist and producer based in Montreal, originally from Seattle, with a track called Autoroute that features keyboardist Jean-Michel Frédéric, better known as JMF. I'm Walter Van Afro, and you've been listening to Blurred Lines on listener-supported Jazz FM 91.

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Buenas tardes, bienvenidos a Café Latino. My name is Laura Fernandez, and I'm going to be your host for the next couple of hours. We're going to be listening to the very best in Latin jazz. I hope you've all had a great week. I have had a wonderful week. In fact, it's kind of my birthday week. Usually my birthday is one day, but because it landed in the middle of the week, I did a little bit of celebrating last weekend, a little bit of celebrating is going on this weekend, and it's just kind of extended. So I'm having a lovely time, and I'm playing some of my favorite songs for you today, and we're going to kick it off with one that has fantastic rhythm. This is Emiliano Salvador, and this is Son en 7-4, 7-4 rhythm. Enjoy!

Well, that was Luis Mario Ochoa with Caipirinha. I miss having him in Toronto. He's wonderful, and I hope, I know he comes back once in a while, but I hope he comes back and lets me know when he's back so I can come and see him perform at some point. Before that, we heard No Quiero, and that was Bobby Sanabria and his Multiverse Big Band. Right now, Corazón Loco. Bebo Valdez and Diego El Cigala on Jazz FM 91. Enjoy.

0: Well, that was back to back, Bebo Valdez. That was Aquellos Ojos Verdes. That time it was Bebo Valdez with Javier Colina on bass, a Spanish bassist. And that was recorded live at the Village Vanguard. I love those recordings, those live recordings. Somehow you can imagine that you're there. I love hearing the clapping and all that. It's quite different than a studio recording. Wonderful. So I hope you enjoyed that. Coming up in the next little bit, we're going to be listening to Ruben Blades and Seis del Solar. We're also going to listen to Arturo Farrell jazz at Lincoln Center with his Afro-Latin Jazz Orchestra. We've got João Gilberto coming up too. So don't go away. I am Laura Fernandez. 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
0: And we are back with Ruben Blades and Seis del Solar. Ruben Blades was one of the first people to ever put politically relevant lyrics to salsa. He talked about the plight of the immigrant and the challenges of being Latino in America. He's a musician, a singer, a composer, an actor, an activist, a politician, quite an incredible human being. And I love this. This is No Te Duermas. Don't go to sleep.

And that was Joao Gilberto with Siga. Just before that, we heard Volver a los 17, and that was Arturo O'Farrell with his Afro-Latin Jazz Orchestra at Jazz at Lincoln Center. The album is called Una Noche Inolvidable. Up next, we have a young lady who is a wonderful composer, trumpet player, and a band leader and arranger. Her name is Rachel Therrien, Rachel Therrien. I had the pleasure of meeting her at the Markham Jazz Festival last year. I believe it was last year. And she was fabulous. I've been playing her music for a while, and it's nice to see her perform in person. This is a track called Porcelanosa, and during my interview with her, we spoke about that because Porcelanosa is a Spanish brand of porcelain tile, and that's what inspired her to write this beautiful song. Enjoy.

0: Oh, and that is an exciting new track from a brand new album called Maracanós from Aerto Moreira and Ricardo Bacelar. The album came about while they were working on a documentary about Aerto Moreira and Flora Purim. They are unbelievable musicians, legendary, actually. You will know both of them from Return to Forever with Chick Corea. They were both in that band, but Aerto has recorded with many people. He's an unbelievable percussionist and drummer. And they got together and they really felt this kinship, and this album organically grew out of their connection while they were working on this documentary. So that is the track from a new album. And next week, we are going to have a conversation with Ricardo and learn a little bit more about this album. But I hope you enjoyed that. Pe No Chao is the name of that track. I'm Laura Fernandez. You're tuned in to Café Latino. We'll be back in just a moment with more.
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0: Jazz FM 91. And we are back with more Arturo O'Farrell, this time from an album. It was a Grammy Award-winning album called Virtual Birdland, recorded during the pandemic, virtually. And a lot of work went into that album, a lot of arranging and mixing. People recorded from their homes. We all remember what it was like. Can hardly believe that we lived through that. But this is Samba for Carmen on Jazz FM 91. To enter hour two.

And that was Marlon Simon and then Agual Spirits, an album that was recorded pretty much a lot of it live. I remember having a conversation with Marlon, and he explained that even though they have like a loose arrangement of what they want to do, a lot of it just kind of happens organically while they are playing together. So those are the Nagual Spirits. And I hope you enjoyed that track. Before that, we started with Arturo O'Farrell and Samba for Carmen from Virtual Birdland. And right now, we have Karen Allison, Omoro Nao Temvez, also known as Favela. And this is from her album, Imagina, Songs of Brazil. One of my favorite albums of hers. I love that. Have a listen. Favela on Jazz FM 91.

0: and that is Tito Puente, live at the Monterrey Jazz Festival with special guest Cal Jader. That is Picadillo. Before that, we heard a very romantic bolero called Somos Novios, and that is also from Jazz at Lincoln Center's Afro-Latin Jazz Orchestra with Arturo O'Farrell, Una Noche Inolvidable. Just a beautiful album full of beautiful and very romantic songs. It is time for us to take another little break. We'll be back in just a moment. I'm Laura Fernandez. You're tuned in to Café Latino on Jazz FM 91.
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0: Jazz FM 91. And we are back with a brand new track from Johannes Lindsted. In fact, I got a nice surprise. I got three new tracks from him last week. And this is a lovely one called Noches de Valencia. Nights in Valencia. I hope you enjoy this track as much as I do. Johannes Lindsted on Jazz FM 91.

And that is more new music from Ricardo Bacelar. In fact, that is a track called Akio, and that features Flora Purim singing. Now, she's in her 80s now, still has an incredible voice, a great spirit of experimentation with vocals, and you can hear that in that track. And apparently that track is from an album that is upcoming, that they will be releasing soon, within this next year. And that is a single that they've released for us first. So I hope you enjoyed that. That is called Akio. Before that, we heard A Piece of Cake, Michel Camilo from the Dominican, a wonderful pianist, and a piece that I have been playing since my very first Cafe Latino show. And it's a wonderful joy to always hear that piece, because I remember the very first time that I programmed it and I just fell in love with it. So I hope you enjoyed that too. This is kind of my indulgence birthday show, so I'm playing some of my favorites. Right now we have Bill King with Mondo Jumbo on Jazz FM 91.

0: And that beautiful track was called Reza, and that is from Baden Powell, a double album disc. It's from the second disc. It is called Three Originals, and that particular one is called Reza. Before that, we heard Cuatro Tango with La Comparsita, one of the most famous tangos of all time. And we started off with Bill King and his wonderful composition, Mondo Jumbo, which I believe he has kind of remixed and remastered. But a wonderful piece, and I hope you enjoyed that. And this is going to take us into hour three of Café Latino. Coming up next, guess what? We're going to start off with Joaquin Núñez Hidalgo, one of our best percussionists and drummers here in Toronto, and a wonderful producer. So he's coming up next. I am Laura Fernandez. You are tuned in to Café Latino on Jazz FM 91. Stay with me.
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0: And we are back with Joaquin Núñez and Ruta de la Clave. It is the title track of his latest release. It is a great album. I highly recommend it. Beautifully produced, beautifully composed, and I know that you will like it. So let's have a listen. This is Joaquin Núñez Hidalgo and the title track from his album, La Ruta de la Clave, on Jazz FM 91. Enjoy.

And that was Orquesta Baobab. They're a Senegalese band established in the 70s as the house band of the Baobab Club in Dakar. And I love playing their music. They play a mix of Cuban, Son Cuban music, as well as Wolof music. And it's a very interesting addition to Café Latino, I feel. I love that they mix Afro-Cuban jazz with African music, and I thought that I would enhance the show with a little bit from them as well. Before that, we heard Tu Mi Delirio, and that is Cándido and Graciela from their album Inolvidable. They are two of the most important figures in Afro-Cuban music, and that is one of my favorite boleros. So there you go. Cándido and Graciela. Graciela Grillo and Cándido Camero, one of the most important percussionists in the history of Cuban music. I hope you enjoyed that. Right now, we are going to listen to Alexis Barrow. He's got a brand new album out. It's called Afrocando. It is fantastic. I fell in love with his song, actually, when I saw them perform it live at the Glenn Gould Studio. About 3 weeks ago, maybe a little bit more. It's called Echa Pa' Acá, and it's one of my favorite tracks on the album. Have a listen on Jazz FM 91.

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0: that is one of my favorite songs in the whole world. That is Como Fue, and that is Ibrahim Ferrer, the velvet voice of the late, great Ibrahim Ferrer, best known with his work with the Buena Vista Social Club. Before that, big band, wonderful music from Alexis Barrow and his La Big Band. That's what they're called. And that was Echa Pa' Acá. And I hope you enjoyed that. I love that track. I love that album. It's a great album. And I highly recommend it. And we're about to get into our last half hour of Café Latino. Lots of great music still coming up, so don't go away. I'm Laura Fernandez. You are listening to Jazz FM 91. Café Latino is coming back in just one moment.
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0: 91. And we are back. This is Laura Fernandez, and we are going to kick off this last half hour with a guitarist by the name of Mickey Gonzalez. And this is a flamenco piece called Lando por Bulerías. I hope you enjoy it. A little flamenco is good for the heart.

And that was Gaita, and that was Jesse Cook from one of my favorite albums of his, The Rumba Foundation. And before that, we heard Landó por Bulerías, and that was Mickey González. I find it interesting to kind of juxtapose authentic, more traditional flamenco with Jesse Cook's more stylized version, although he does use flamenco elements in his music. And I love both. You know, there is a place in the world for everything, I believe. But really, really good music from both of them. I hope you enjoyed that. Right now, we're going to listen to a track called Lilia. And this is from Wayne Shorter. And this features the one and only Milton Nascimento, one of Brazil's greatest songwriters and composers, compared to Bob Dylan. He's like, they call him the Bob Dylan of Brazil. This is from the album Native Dancer on Jazz FM 91.

And that was Congado, and that was from Gord Sheard and his brand new album, Live and Learn. And I hope you enjoyed that piece. And with Live and Learn, we have ended another edition of Cafe Latino. And I hope you've enjoyed the show this week. It's been a pleasure for me to choose these pieces and to play them for you. It was a special show today because this week was my birthday, and so I put a lot of my favorite older pieces in there as well and just kind of mixed it up. Always a lot of fun to make these shows and put them together for you. I always hope you enjoy them, and I want to thank all of you who write in every week and let me know that you like the music, or maybe you can't find the songs on the playlist and you ask me. I'm always very happy to let you know what I have played, because that's what this is all about. We are a community, and I hope that you enjoy the whole process of Cafe Latino as much as I do. Many of you turn me on to music, and it is music that I have played on the show and that I will play on the show and share with people. So thank you so much. Also want to give a very special thank you to May Ross from Barrie and Joan Reynolds from Toronto. Thank you so much for donating to Jazz FM 91 and being part of the Jazz FM family. Stay tuned. We have Alex Pangman next with her swing set. And after that, Danny Marks with Blues FM, the music and the wonderful storytelling from both of them. And that is your best and favorite, most amazing Saturday night lineup for your enjoyment. And I think we will finish the show with an artist that I totally respect and love and whose voice I adore. Her name is Linda Ronstadt. Many of you love her. I know. I wish I could have an opportunity to speak to her and interview her about her incredible career. She doesn't sing anymore, but her music will be with us in our hearts forever. And this is one of my favorite songs. This is Frenesi. Signing off, this is Laura Fernandez. You have been listening to Café Latino here on Jazz FM 91. See you next week.

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from 1978, Swinging on a Star, Rosemary Clooney. Beginning swing set tonight. Hi, welcome to the program. My name is Alex Pangman, and I get by with a little help from my friends, and in fact, one of them, Ted Ono, a music historian and record producer, hipped me to the fact that May the 23rd is not only Ted's birthday, but it's also the birthday of a lot of other great jazz luminaries, including, yeah, Rosemary Clooney. And so tonight on the program, I'll be playing some of those birthday people, including Scatman Crothers, Ken Paplowski, Humphrey Littleton, Artie Shaw, Helen O'Connell. Sound like fun? Okay, let's get going. Born in Kentucky in the year of 1928, Rosemary Clooney, well, you may know her as actress and singer. She had a lot of breadth and always a beautiful voice. Yes, she could sing Mambo Italiano, but she could also play some really beautiful, sophisticated music, as she did in 1956 with Duke Ellington. Here is Grievin'.

From 1954, Sisters, performed by Rosemary Clooney and her sister, Betty Clooney. Before that, we listened to Rosemary, a much more sophisticated Rosemary, with Duke Ellington on Grievin'. Just a wonderful singer. And in fact, just as I was getting into jazz music, Rosemary was playing in Toronto, and I remember kind of hanging around the back door. I hoped that I would get her autograph on a 78 RPM of the Clooney Sisters. And what actually happened is that she came out, she got in the car, and I gave the record to one of her handlers, who then handed it to Rosemary, and I didn't think to bring a pen. Anyway, she looked delighted to have the 78 with her sister Betty on shellac with her. So maybe I gave her a happy memory. I certainly gave her my copy of the Clooney Sisters 78. Rosemary Clooney, this would have been her birthday. Hey, by the way, I mean, Rosemary Clooney was a great actress. Did you know who her famous nephew is? Well, if you guessed George Clooney, you'd be right. And speaking of musical actors, on this day in 1910 was born Scatman Crothers. And you might have seen him in anything from The Shining to Chico and the Man to The Aristocats. Yeah, he played the role of Scat Cat in that Disney film, and he's just so great. So let's let some Scatman Crothers roll on his birthday today, May 23rd. It's birthday night on Swing Set here on Canada's jazz station, Jazz FM 91. Here's I Got Rhythm.

1956, Scatman Crothers, Baby, Won't You Please Come Home? And before that, I Got Rhythm. Well, yes, he did. Tonight on the program, it's artists who celebrate their birthday on May the 23rd. And just as Rosemary Clooney did, so too did Helen O'Connell, one of the central Helens in the big band era. Helen O'Connell was a simple vocalist. She wasn't flashy. Wilfried Wald said if Ella Fitzgerald and Sarah Vaughan were, you know, high-level athletes, that Helen O'Connell was like a mini golf expert. But he said, even though sometimes she got sort of silly material, sometimes she could cast a spell on an audience that other singers could not. So I've got a little bit of this and a little bit of that to play for you now. From 1941, with Jimmy Dorsey's orchestra, here is Helen O'Connell to sing Arthur Murray Taught Me Dancing in a Hurry. She's just so much fun on this, I think, full of personality. And then we'll

0: 100 artifacts, one Roman fort, 2,000-year-old footwear. 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

0: from 1952, Helen O'Connell showing her artistic development on Body and Soul. Before that, from 1941, a more comedic record, Arthur Murray Taught Me Dancing in a Hurry. And Helen only got better as she entered into the hi-fi era. It would have been her birthday today. Stick around, because after the break, other artists born May 23rd, and Artie Shaw has a nightmare.
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6: 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Be sure to check out an incredible lineup of Canadian artists such as Miss Emily, Alex Pangman, Danny Marks, the Blackburn Brothers, plus tributes to Sinatra, Basie, Prima, and so many more. Over 40 acts on three stages. Check out the Friday Night Blues Cruise with classic cars, workshops, food, and crafts. 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
0: Hello, welcome back. Tonight on the program, I'm celebrating notable jazz musicians, singers, and producers born on May the 23rd, and there's a lot of them, including this next clarinetist, Ken Paplowski, born 1959 in Cleveland, Ohio, says his first band was, well, you guessed it, a polka band, but he became one of the best swing, clarinet, and saxophone players around. Early in 2026, he appeared on the Turtle Bay Records On the Back Porch series on YouTube, and he performed a couple of songs. Here's one of them, I've Grown Accustomed to Your Face. Ken Paplowski on Jazz FM 91.

Ken Paplowski on the clarinet. May 23rd would have been his birthday. He left us earlier this year. The bass player Jen Hodge is a Canadian musician who now lives in New York City. She appeared on that session and said it was an honor to get to play with Ken, and of course now a precious honor. Ken is really fondly remembered as being just a warm gentleman, very talented, very able to put an audience at ease with his wit. And he is well remembered by Ted Ono. Ted Ono is a record producer and historian living here in Toronto now. We have tea, we talk about singers galore, and he has a birthday today. Happy birthday. And also produced some really great records. He put together the K-Star Lamplighter Recordings album with Barney Bigard on the reeds, and he wrote some really interesting liner notes. Ted, you are a walking encyclopedia. He tells in the liner notes about how difficult it was for a lot of singers who were singing with bands. They had no vocal monitors. They'd be having to project their voice over sort of boisterous bands. And before this session, Kay had actually overcome a vocal strain injury. She had to basically stop singing or speaking for over 2 months. But on these seminal recordings in my collection, she sounds brilliant. Here's Kay Starr and Who's Foolin' Who?

From 1939, Lee Wiley singing with Max Kaminsky's orchestra. How long has this been going on? And that appears on Lee Wiley, the Completists Ultimate Collection, Volume 3, produced by birthday boy Ted Ono. Yeah, right here in Canada. Yes. And before that, the complete K-Star with Barney Bigard, Lamplighter Recordings, also on Baldwin Street Music. And now for something completely different, it's Humphrey Lyttelton, birthday boy, born in 1921 at Eton College. He was a trumpet player who, despite his aristocracy, was actually wooed very much by the New Orleans musicians from the 1920s. Reportedly once, when Humphrey was listening to a modern jazz record, he let it finish, turned away, and said, "Back to Sanity," in 1926. Here's Humphrey Lyttelton to play "That's My Home" on listener-supported Jazz FM 91.

trumpeter and birthday boy Humphrey Littleton and his orchestra. That's My Home, a recording from the 1950s. Humphrey was pretty cool. He went on, he was a cartoonist, he was a television show host. He even recorded later in his career with Radiohead. Yes, so the Brit was very popular and, in fact, very influenced by Louis Armstrong. Yes, hello, welcome to Armstrong Alley, a place on the show where weekly I play the music of the sensational Satchmo. And he did go to the UK and he made a big impression on Humphrey Littleton. Maybe it went the other way too, because Louis Armstrong once referred to Littleton as, quote, that cat in England who swings his arse off. Yeah. Oh man, that's terrific. Can you imagine how great it felt for Humphrey to hear that from Satchmo? And Satchmo is always so welcoming of other artists. So we just heard Littleton do That's My Home, a cover of Louis Armstrong. Now we're going to listen to another song about home, because Louis loved to play songs about home. It's Home from 1932.

Oh man, that is so killer. Louis Armstrong, Home from 1932. Now back to the May 23rd birthday celebrants, including Artie Shaw. He's next on the docket. Artie Shaw was many things. Frustrated, unsatisfied, musically peripatetic. You could say those things of him. You could also say he was brilliant. Just a wonderful clarinetist and band leader. Just absolutely terrific. Back in the day when he was leading dance bands, it was usually written into the contract that you had to have 18 people on stage with you and a girl singer. Now, he was not keen on girl singers because he felt that it almost overshadowed the guys on the bandstand. A singer could pull focus. But on this session, he made a wonderful choice with Peg LaCentra. It appears now on an album produced by Ted Ono called Peg LaCentra, The Complete Recordings. It's on Baldwin Street Music. By the way, loads of great singers have been collected and archived by Ted on Baldwin Street Music. And it's Ted's birthday. It's also Artie Shaw's birthday. So here is Peg LaCentra to sing It Ain't Right.

From 1936, Artie Shaw with the string section and the vocalist Peg LaCentra. It Ain't Right. Today would be Artie Shaw's birthday. And I especially want to thank Greg R., who dropped by a wonderful Artie Shaw biography that I'm keen to dive into. But in his note to me, he mentioned the song Nightmare. And so I'm going to close with Artie Shaw's theme song, Nightmare. But first, I want to thank a couple of other listener donors from Toronto. I'm going to thank Darcy Schenkenberger. Thank you so much. And from Ancaster, Tim Colson. That leaves me to be your host, Alex Pangman. Thank you so much for tuning in tonight. If it is your birthday tonight, May 23rd, you are in very good company. Have a very happy birthday. And now to close with Artie Shaw's Nightmare. Based on some melodies from an old Cantor song, Artie Shaw apparently wrote this fairly quickly, and it is striking in its, well, its unsettlingness. Benny Goodman's theme song was Let's Dance, and it was happy and up, and Artie Shaw's is decisively moody. Mm-hmm. And you might even say that the James Bond theme sprang from this. Wouldn't you agree? From 1938, here's Artie Shaw. Remember, listen to jazz, be nice to each other, and we'll see you back here next time.

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